0: And it's also the end of broadcasting for Thursday, the end of broadcasting
1: seven,
0: for 1970.
1: Beardale 9, decreasing 6 in Humber later. Rain, then showers, moderate and poor becoming good. Southwesterly 6 to gale 8, occasionally severe gale 9.
2: At the first stroke, it will be 11:24 and 50 seconds.

0: That was a David Bowie song. Okay, but here's another one I could screw up.
1: What is it?
0: Am I gonna do this by myself?
1: Do it by yourself.
0: Okay, well, I think I'll try it in a different key. I'll try it in the normal key.
1: Yeah.
0: If it sounds bad, these people are just gonna have to wait.
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I was never as good as I always thought I was, but I knew how to dress it up. I was never satisfied, never let me go, just drag.

Thank you. Thank you very much. Are you feeling okay out there? Are you feeling good? Everybody see you? Estás aquí.